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1: Yo, this song goes out to all you out there. You know we've been through a lot, and I really cherish these moments. So if I can't have you, then I don't want anybody.

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2: Can't believe my eyes. I must be dreaming. All I want to do is get close to you. So many times I see you move, I just want to move with you. So DJ,